Remember being a kid and watching your big sister or your aunt get ready to go out? 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Final net hairspray everywhere. 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
1: When your legs don't work like they used to before, and I can't sweep you off of your feet,

yeah, there is a lot happening on the Pooja and Gardeep show today. How about this? We have tied a word world record, $500 in a game that amounts to a coin flip. That's at 6 a.m. We got $2,000 for cash call coming up at 7 o'clock. Didn't get a pickup yesterday. We're giving away our first Jamaica trip. That's right. We are calling our

0: We have a record-tying $500 coming up in Word World. Right now, let's check in with Eva.
1: Good morning. Voters in Toronto and Mississauga who don't want to wait until October 26th can cast their ballot today. Advance polls open today and run until Saturday. The two leading candidates in Toronto, Olivia Chow and Brad Bradford, plan to vote today. There are 50 advance polling locations in Toronto and 26 in Mississauga. A chilly morning as you walk out the door. A yellow frost advisory is in effect as temperatures sit near the freezing mark. Environment Canada says damage to plants, trees, and crops is possible and suggests covering up plants, especially those in frost-prone areas. Milder air is said to return ahead of the Thanksgiving weekend. A big win for the Parti Québécois last night. They won the Quebec election with 59 seats, enough to form a minority government. The party's leader pledged to hold a third sovereignty referendum, but only after Donald Trump leaves the White House in 2029. The Quebec Liberals won 40 seats, forming the province's official opposition. In sports, Leafs host the Predators tonight at 7. CHFI weather, frost advisory this morning, chilly with sun and cloud and a high of 16. Tonight, partly cloudy, chance of showers and a low of 11. And on Wednesday, sun and cloud with a chance of showers and a high of 20. Right now, it's 5 degrees.

0: It's Word Whirl, and Pooj, we have tied a record. I think this is the third time we have hit $500. That means four straight game plays. People have guessed wrong in a game that's a coin flip.
1: Yeah, 50-50 shot at winning that $500, by the way. It's pretty simple. I'm going to pick a word. Gurdeep's going to pick a word. Your job, pick a team. You want to go with Team Pooja or Team Gurdeep? We're going to whirl up our words. If it lands on the word in the team you picked, you win $500.
0: Do you think we're going to get to $600 for the first time ever? Or do you think we're going to get a winner?
1: I mean, who knows? Who knows? We haven't made it past that number. I have a feeling that 500 will be won today.
0: Okay. So if you want $500, that's a good chunk of change for a very easy game. 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
1: This is HFI Traffic. I'm Eva Franciscatos. On the West 401, approaching Meadowvale in the Express, right lane is closed off. That's for a stalled vehicle. You'll find it quite slow going from Port Union in the Express. Also, West 401, approaching Yonge Express, some good news. It's that problem there has cleared away. Still slow from the 404 in the Express. Southbound 400, approaching the 401, the right lane is blocked. That's for a collision. It's jammed up from south of Finch. And Lakeshore and Parliament, the traffic lights are out. 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
1: 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Will we get a winner? We'll find out.

0: 7:39, 5 degrees. We got a frost advisory in place.
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0: Okay, we got one story you need to know here, Pooch, because it's a big one.
3: Well, it's also taken over both of our lives. I think you've turned into me. You morphed into me. This entire time, you've been shopping on Amazon? Is that what's been going on here?
0: You told me it was Prime Days. I didn't know. I've never really, like, prioritized or looked at Prime Days, and then I just opened it up, and then it's, like, feeding me all the stuff it knows I like.
3: Yes, that's what they do.
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3: Oh, wow. 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Look, I love a good deal. You know this about me.
0: Thanks, Bezos.
3: I do love a good deal, and of course, I put a bunch of stuff in my cart. 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
0: Okay.
3: Okay, so a couple of options. If you need Apple AirPods, they're on sale for $194. 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
0: Okay.
3: Something to keep in mind.
0: Yep.
3: Shark makes this air styling system. I actually have one for my hair. It's great. 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
0: Okay.
3: So it's like an air wrap. Oral-B has an electric toothbrush that was $120. 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
0: Oh, $60 for electric. 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
3: That's good. 40% off the Keurig Mini Go single serve K-Cup pod.
0: That's a lot of words.
3: That was $120. 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
0: Okay.
3: Cuisinart. This is pretty cool. It's a 15-piece Japanese knife block set. Usually sells for $138. It's down to $69. So if you need like a new set of knives, good to know. On this show, a lot of you talked about Saks underwear.
0: Yes, apparently, S-A-X-X.
3: Men are buying these really expensive underwear.
0: Super comf.
3: So they're on sale. You can get a 3-pack for $35 versus $50.
0: Ooh, that is good.
3: Are you going back on to go add them to your cart?
0: Maybe.
3: Also, a smart speaker by Amazon, the Echo, is $75. It was $155. And baby monitor, I have this actually, the Nanit Pro, which I still use with my kids, was $500. It's down to $350. I'll be honest, I don't think the deals are that great. Personally, you have a different experience than me. I should also mention, if you want to buy Canadian and that's all you want to do, they have something called Canada Showcase on Amazon. So if you go in and you look for Canada Showcase, they have all Made in Canada products. If
0: Love
3: you want
0: that.
3: To just focus on the Prime deals that deal with Made in Canada, you can do that. And what I like to do is I go in and I hit buy again, where, you know, I usually buy my stuff.
0: Oh, so it shows you all the stuff.
3: And then you just click on deals and we'll give you all the stuff you usually buy that has a deal.
0: You are the filter queen.
3: Yeah. So far, I have bought zero. I'm glad I could help you out.
0: I think you're one of those people who just likes putting stuff in your cart, like it satisfies that dopamine release,
3: yes.
0: And then you just like put everything back.
3: It's so true.
0: Like, nah, nah, nah.
3: It's so true. That's exactly what's happening.
0: Although every year you buy like 80 sheets. I don't know how many beds you have at home, but I don't know why you're obsessed
3: with sheets.
0: The sheets
3: are usually a very good deal, but happy shopping. You got 2 days.
0: Okay.
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3: Okay, so we know that it's Thanksgiving long weekend coming up, spending time with the family. The countdown is on. But before that, Steph and I must battle it out.
0: For the universe.
3: For the universe.
0: All things Thanksgiving. I can't wait.
3: Cannot wait. That's next.

0: p.m. So 12 unique keywords that will get you in on that $3,000. And also, I don't know, make sure you buy the phone.
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0: So something happened at the grocery store last night. I'm still trying to figure out what went down. So you tell me what you think coming up.

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2: 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Discover your Jamaica.
3: Oh, yeah. I can picture you on the beach right now. You look good. You look good. Are you going to have a drink with an umbrella in it? I hope you do. All this week, we're giving you a chance to win a vacation to Jamaica with Pooja and Gurdeep. They would love you to join them. All this week, they're giving away an all-inclusive vacation for two to go to Jamaica. Thanks to our friends at the Jamaica Tours Board, Sunwing, and the Royalton Negril. So keep listening, because throughout the day, you're going to hear Pooja and Gurdeep's vacation call. Now, when you hear it, you're going to hear that vacation call. You are going to text the word vacation along with your name to 981-981, and that's it. You will qualify. Then tomorrow morning after 8, you're listening to the Pooja and Gurdeep Show to see if they're calling you to say you are off to Jamaica from 98.1 CHFI.

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the Backstreet Boys to Canada. They're coming to Rogers Center for 6 dates in February, the 12th, 13th, and 14th, and the 19th, 20th, and 21st. And we are giving you a chance to win tickets to the show from 98.1 CHFI. So all this week, whenever you hear us play a Backstreet Boys song, you want to text BSB and your name to 981981. 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

bringing Backstreet Boys to Canada. The only Canadian dates next year will be here at the Rogers Center, February 12th, 13th, 14th, 19th, 20th, 21st. I got a text from someone, and I don't want to mention her name in case she's doing a school run right now, but she said, I managed to get Christmas gift presale tickets this morning thanks to Rogers. My daughter is going to be so excited. So yeah, that exclusive presale for Rogers customers is on right now until 10 tonight. 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But before that, like next hour, he will be playing a Backstreet Boys song so you can get qualified to win tickets. Rogers is the parent company of 98.1 CHFI. All right, have a great one. Here's Bryan Adams.

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It's 7 o'clock tonight at Scotiabank for the Leafs taking on the Predators. This is 98.1 CHFI. It's Greg Burns here. Wherever you are, wherever you're heading across town, the latest on the roads in the TTC coming up. Plus, your feel-good 80s and 90s. One more cash call keyword to come today. And right now, from the 80s, the iconic Tiffany, I Think We're Alone Now.